This one is really for the gentleman in question this evening. Best birthday party we've ever been to. Thanks for having us. One humanity. One justice.

The Kale Cup Woman. 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Holy cross eye, who causes blood, who causes blood. Do you?

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1: Yep. Thank you for the love and support. Of course, by the time I say it really good, it's going to be time for NPR, because that's what he did last week.
0: And Christian's up next, so he's always got a great show for you guys. Yep. Be safe. See you guys later, I guess.
1: Yep. One week from today.
2: Snyder. Los Angeles Mayor Karen Bass says losing five Angelenos in a deadly bus crash and the subsequent crash of a news helicopter is painful.

0: World Party. Put the message in the box. Well, that's it for Night Bus.
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0: In the can, as they say. So, Izzy K with the morning show next. Keep it locked. WMNF, the Night Bus to London, is at the station. See you next week. 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

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A self-described left-neck and tree-hugger that watches NASCAR, Grant combines sharp humor, powerful storytelling, and thoughtful social commentary in the tradition of Woody Guthrie, Bob Dylan, and Billy Bragg. 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

0: Pinellas County. WMNF's Louisa Campus explains how the cameras work and where the next camera will be installed.
1: Flooding in St. Petersburg is often caused by hurricanes and summer thunderstorms. To address the disaster, USF professor Bernali Dixon began developing static cameras that monitor water levels. In 2023, she received a $1.5 million National Science Foundation grant. These cameras take one picture every 15 minutes and operate 24 hours a day.
2: Our goal over here to collect people's lived experience as a photograph, then use machine learning algorithms to make data out of it so we can further validate, calibrate maps and models.
1: The project includes a neighborhood reporting app that calls Waze for flooding. She says that much like the traffic app Waze, residents upload a real-time photo of flooding, warning others in the community to avoid that area.
2: These cameras are helping them see what is going on in their backyard, and especially the app, because app
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But don't ask me what I think of you. I might not give the answer that you want me to.

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In honor of our home state hero, WMNF presents a tribute to Tom Petty. You'll hear over 40 songs from 26 albums in 5 hours. 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

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And the team of meteorologists from the Florida Public Radio Emergency Network keep you informed around the clock. All year long, we are committed to providing in-depth weather coverage, both over the radio and on the mobile app Florida Storms. The Florida Public Radio Emergency Network is supported by this station and

Trameč would it fit? Uchiba de babai, and Nika with Malin.